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1: She dances like a wildfire, burning in the night. 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